to it. I'm Justin. It's 103.3 Country. How many times have you found yourself over the last 2 days going, needed it? Every time you look outside, see the rain falling down. I'm at like 30 plus right now.

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I do love colognes. 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I've yet to smell Ella Langley's new perfume. 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It's Ella Morgan. 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

Tucker Wetmore, Sunburn on 103.3 Country. And in his social media comments, a lot of people saying they need aloe after hearing that song. New album on the way very, very soon. It's new from Co Wetzel. Here's Hurts Like You on 103.3 Country.

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One more chance tomorrow morning on the Jesse James Morning Show to win your way into Chris Stapleton, Lainey Wilson this Saturday night, Nissan Stadium. It is the last chance of the last chance contest. They start at 6 a.m. Right now, Cole Goodwin, Howdy on 106.

Country Kickoff is happening Tuesday night, June 2nd. We kick off the week of chaos here in Nashville. 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We all get paid soon. 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

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As always, catch me on Instagram, Justin Off Air. 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

Morgan, Post, I Ain't Coming Back. It's 103.3 Country. All signs point towards the new Post Malone album being all country, but it's 40 songs, so maybe he mixes some stuff in. I'll take 40 songs. It's fine with me. It's Jordan Davis. Can turn this truck around.

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Bill Langley is aware that the beats per minute of Choosing Texas is perfect for CPR. We were all taught the Bee Gees, right? Staying Alive. She is aware, though, that it would be weird to sing her song while performing that. I hope you never have to do that, but it's good to be safe and good to know.

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You told

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Dustin Lynch, Wyatt Flores, Dalton Davis, Vincent Mason, Alexandra Kay, and you. I want to see you there. We'll have a good time. Kick off the chaotic week that follows.

name is Justin. It's 1033 Country. 615-737-1033 is the text line. We hear it. We like it. We play it for you and hope you like it as well. New from Trey Penley, Family Man on 1033 Country.

0: close. I've been slacking. I finally went to Edley's Barbecue. Went to the Nolansville location the other day, and I got to compliment them. The food was amazing. We all know that. The banana pudding changed my life. But if you go over to their drink station, it says, here, for chewable ice. Oh, the food could be bad at a place. If I can leave there. Now, it wasn't bad there. I just want to say that. The food could be bad at a place. And if I can leave with a cup full of ice I can chew in the car, that makes up for everything. Oh, so thank you, Edley's. What great marketing as well.
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4: 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One psychologist we spoke to said he sees this as a reflection of parents' desire to build core capacities in their children. Resilience, curiosity, self-regulation, empathy. 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

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Got the idea from that one. 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Always listen to mom and dad. 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

Last chance tomorrow on the Jesse James Morning Show to win your way into Railbird up in Lexington, first week of June. Zach Top, Ella Langley, Tyler Childers, Sam Barber, Muscadine Bloodline. They kick off at 6 a.m.

0: We believe there's a lot of music here in Nashville, Tennessee that needs to be heard. 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Thank you for giving us a chance.
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You can always find me on Instagram, Justin Off Air. 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It's Luke in Days Like These.

Casey Musgraves, Loneliest Girl, 103.3 Country. I don't know what's going on in this building, but multiple people now have treadmills at their desk that also vibrate. I'm out of breath doing the show. I don't know how I could walk and do the show. It's RD, and happen to me.

As always, my name is Justin. I'm here with you until 5 a.m. It is 10 hours of me, and it is 9 too many. But at least it's Friday. Soon, in a couple minutes. My next show will be technically on Friday.

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0: Dan and Shay, Say So on The Overnight Ride. New album, end of the summer, new tour, end of the summer, into the fall. Album's called Young, tour is called Young, and at one time in the future, they may be Meg, Dan, and Shay. They're asked if they became a trio, who would be number one on their list, and they said, Meg and Maroney. That's three plus signs and three names.
1: 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The Overnight Ride. 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We'll be right back.
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I misspoke the other day. I thought people were taking Kacey Musgraves' new collection from Walmart, the kids' t-shirts, and putting them on their dogs. 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

0: you it was coming, and here it is.
1: It is here.
0: Finally Friday, guys. Hey, welcome to it. Jesse James Morning Show. We are going to dive right in, man. Coming up here in less than 15 minutes, we're going to try and dig her out of the friend zone. We got some Last Chance Chris Stapleton, Lainey Wilson tickets. That show is tomorrow.
1: Yeah.
0: It's all on.

0: find out first. It's time for the junk drawer.
1: All right, well, my man Jelly Roll. I mean, he's tackled music, he's tackled TV, marathons, all that weight loss, and now hockey?
2: Huh?
1: Not like you think, but yes. Jelly Roll's got a new song called Rise Up, and that's going to be featured in game broadcast all across social media and other NHL digital channels for the duration of the Stanley Cup playoffs. How cool is that? Now, Jelly said the song was written for the guys grinding every night for the cup. It's not just the theme song for the NHL playoffs. This is their song. It crawls over your skin, that dirty, swampy, nasty, distorted rock and roll. That's what he said. Check it.

0: kind of like it, man. I'm not going to lie. I'm a little biased. I'm a hockey guy.
1: It's swampy.
0: It's awesome. All right, come on. Luke Bryan's latest song, Fish, Hunt, Golf, Drink. Things that Luke likes to do, right? It's called Fish, Hunt, Golf, Drink. You've probably seen it's caused kind of a firestorm of criticism on social media. It's people say it sounds more like an AI creation than one from a real artist. One critic said it sounded like a five-year-old just blurting out things he sees in a book.
1: Oof.
0: It's a song.

0: But Luke had a perfect response to the haters. Under a recent post, he put, well, I'm learning that no one wants to just have fun anymore. I choose to have a blanking blast. Either come along or go be blah. In another post, he jumped in the comments saying, it's called the fun song. Just listen and have fun. Go get a boat. Quit scrolling on your phone all day.
1: Oh, just go get a boat.
0: Well, but he might have a point there, right? I mean, get out of your mom's basement and off your phone. Maybe have a little fun.
1: Go see the trees.
0: All right.
2: That's the sound that I want.
0: Britney Spears. Yes. Man. Newly released police report claims officers saw her swerving, smelled alcohol, found an empty wine glass in her car, plus non-prescribed Adderall. I think we knew most of all that, didn't we?
1: I think so.
0: However, by the way, this is back during March at her DUI arrest. Police said Brittany initially refused to exit the car, showed drastic mood swings, and spoke in a British accent at times. Footage also shows Brittany taking more than 3 minutes to pull over, telling officers she felt invaded and harassed, and then she invited them over for lasagna and a swim. Do you remember Brittany's DUI charge was later reduced to a wet, reckless plea, which is knocked down to a reckless driving plea? Remember that? Her attorney saying she has accepted responsibility for her conduct. And remember, she voluntarily checked herself into a rehab.
1: Right.
0: Then they had that day in court where they got it knocked down, and she immediately walked out of rehab.
1: Oh, yeah. 100%.
0: After that court.
1: Yeah.
0: Yeah. So, yeah, that's Brittany.
1: I want to know if they went for that lasagna.
0: Would you like to have a bite of lasagna, mate?
1: Would you like to go for a dip?
0: Well, hey, that was pretty good.
1: I know. I'm pretty good at that.
0: All right, listen, we shouldn't have pushed it.
1: Uh-oh.
0: We're going to try to dig her out of the friend zone.
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0: Yep, we're going to give you a chance to win these tickets here with some fact or crap. We're going to do that in about 10 minutes. Are you ready for that? But let's get to work. Come on.
1: Because I got friends who won't date me.
0: So, Corinne, let's hear about this Harrison guy.
2: So, we met through a young adult run club. And
0: I'm sorry, a what?
2: Yes, a young adult run club.
0: A young adult run club.
3: Jesse, yes. There's so many of them.
2: There is. Okay. And I finally decided on this one. And I saw this guy, Harrison, and didn't talk to him for a while. I mean, I couldn't work up the nerves. And he was in the group ahead of me, the pace group.
0: There's a pace group. It's like NASCAR for young.
3: Uh-huh.
0: Okay.
2: Yes. And God, he's so good looking. Like, he's athletic. He's tall. He's got that set of green eyes.
0: Okay.
2: And a bigger Adam's apple, which I like.
3: Oh, yeah, girl.
0: Hold on.
3: Mm-hmm.
2: You get it.
3: I get it. Yep.
0: Stop it right now.
3: That does it for me, too.

0: Go ahead, Grunt. We'll give him a call for you, see what we can do for you here. I just need you quiet on the other line while we call, okay?
1: Okay.
0: An Adam's apple? Are you being serious right now?
2: Oh, yeah.
0: Stop it. Hopefully we can get him here.
3: Hello?
0: Hey, we're looking for a Harrison.
3: Well, you found him. What's going on?
0: Harrison. My name is Jesse. That is producer Monty.
2: Hey.
0: That's Grunt over there. Harrison, this is the Jesse James Morning Show. We're live on the radio. Can we chat with you on the radio?
3: I guess.
0: Legally, I have to ask you that. And trust me, it'll all make sense in a minute, okay? Are you single, Harrison?
3: Why? What? What?
0: All right, listen. Harrison, there's somebody in your life that has a massive thing for you, okay? They're very attracted to you. They're too afraid to tell you themselves, so they're coming through us to try to get them out of the friend zone with you live on the radio.
3: Okay.
0: Okay. Is there anybody in your life you think we're talking about?
3: Not that I can think of.
0: Okay. We hear you're a big runner.
3: Okay. Yeah.
0: This is somebody that you run with. Somebody in your young American runner group.
3: Oh.
0: It's somebody that is very attracted to your, quote, elite genetics.
3: Is it Corinne?
0: If it was Corinne, would that be a good thing? Uh-oh.
2: Oh, no.
0: Hey, listen, Harrison, it is Corinne. She said you could be the one.
3: Oh, I can imagine, because all she really talks about is wanting to have a hot family and a bunch of kids. So I've kind of been trying to... I mean, she's pretty, but, you know, she is really aggressive about wanting, like, a bunch of hot kids. I'm okay.
0: So this is a no?
3: This is a no.
0: This is the weirdest.
2: This is odd.
0: This is weird, man. But you did say she's pretty.
3: I don't want to be like...
0: Okay, hang on. Hang on. Hey, Corinne?
4: Oh, my gosh.
3: Oh, God.
0: Yeah, sorry, buddy.
4: Oh,
0: Harrison,
4: I'm so embarrassed.
0: Corinne,
4: I'm so embarrassed.
0: Has been on the phone the whole time.
3: I'm sorry.
0: So, wait, Harrison, Harrison, maybe I can save this here. She's super attracted to your Adam's apple. Does that make a difference?
4: Oh, my God.
3: I just feel like I'm being evaluated for breeding purposes, and that's not what...
2: Oh, what has happened?
4: I'm so embarrassed. I cannot.
0: Okay, listen, I'm sorry, Corinne. It is not going to work. Harrison, sorry to bug you.
2: Happy running.
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0: Because I got friends who won't date me. Adam's apple 1, Corinne 0.
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0: I give you a chance to play and win Fact or Crap in two songs. Come on, who's checking in?
1: Matt, Trucker Ray, Ed, Spectator Ed, and G said, know your worth, King. About Harrison.
0: Know your worth, King. That's all right.
1: Know your worth, King.
0: Know your worth, baby. Know your worth. You got that Adam's apple.
1: Is that what you say every morning when you wake up?
0: In the mirror?
1: Yeah. Know your worth, King.
0: Know your

on. Here comes Grunt down the hall with some headlines. So let's play it. Fact or crap. Caller 13 right now. 615-737-1033. Give you a chance to win these tickets after Luke Combs, guys. Happy Friday. Good luck.

0: Listen, I'm going to be honest. I stopped counting at 7 while I was watching it. I've now watched that video 4 or 5 times, believe me. But I stopped counting at 7 mullets in our mullets making news, okay? Yeah, video. We have audio. And perfect for a Finally Friday. This mullet in mullets making news coming up here within the next 15. Tell me lies. All right, come on off we go. What's up, Chris? Chris, talk to me.
1: Hello.
0: There he is. How we doing, man?
1: I'm doing good. How are you guys doing?
0: Yeah, it's Friday. Been a long week,
1: yes,
0: but
1: it is.
0: It's all good. We're good. Let's see if we can make it better for you, man. We got some last chance tickets here for the Railbird Fest. Now, Ella is going to be there. Zach Top, Muscadine Bloodline, Stephen Wilson Jr. List goes on. But you, my man, Chris, have to win Factor Crap, okay?
1: All right.
0: All right. So, I got 5 headlines from Grunt. You got to be right, Chris, 3 out of the 5 times on whether or not these headlines are fact or crap. You get stuck. You can use producer Monty for help many times as you want, okay?
1: All right.
0: Off we go. Florida man. Do I need to finish?
2: Nope.
0: Florida man arrested at Lake Okeechobee for trying to drown a pet fish. Florida man arrested at Lake Okeechobee for trying to drown a pet fish. Fact or crap?
2: Okie dokie.
1: I'm going to say fact. It's Florida.
0: Yeah, I'm sorry.
1: That
0: one was crap. There is an Okeechobee Lake, though. It's pretty famous Florida.
2: I love that.
0: But I don't think you can drown a fish.
2: probably not.
0: Okay, here we go. The mutant super pig population is out of control. Boy, who had that on their bingo card for 2026? The mutant super pig population is out of control. Fact or crap?
1: That's crap.
0: Sorry, Chris. That's actually fact.
2: No.
1: Dang.
0: I mean, how does that make you feel, right?
2: And,
0: you know, super pig tells me that somebody was messing with genetics in there, too.
2: Yeah, I don't like that.
0: You know what I mean? We need to stop doing that. All right. So we got a situation, Chris. We got to get all three of these left. Don't forget about your lifeline. You got to get all three of these right, okay?
2: Hello.
1: All right.
0: All right. Lawn care lab says it's figured out how to crossbreed artificial turf. Lawn care lab says it's figured out how to crossbreed artificial turf. Fact or crap?
1: Producer Monty?
2: Mm-mm. You can't mix the genders of the grass.
0: Especially when it's...
2: when it's...
0: artificial.
2: Artificial.
0: Right?
1: Crap.
0: I want to say crap. That's right. There you go. Cross. Okay. All right. Here we go. Kangaroo on the loose in Texas, taken into custody. Fact or crap?
1: Fact.
0: That is fact. I wonder if it was the kangaroo that Miranda Lambert has in Texas that was one of the inspirations for Ella Langley's Choosin' Texas song.
2: Well, it had to be. There's only one.
0: Remember when she was in here told us all about that? All right. What a comeback here so far, huh? Chris, you got one left. You got to get it right for your tickets. Am I right?
2: Yep.
0: Okay.
2: He just needs one.
0: This last one, buddy. Here we go. Man brings small dog with him to rob bank in Phoenix. Man brings small dog with him to rob bank in Phoenix. Fact or crap?
1: Producer Monty?
0: Can you imagine a little chihuahua in one hand?
2: It's so
0: yip,
2: scary.
0: Yip, yapping, and a gun in the other. I'm sorry. Go ahead. Producer Monty, he's asking for help.
2: I'm going to say, yeah, he got that dog in him, you know?
0: She's saying fact, I think, somewhere.
1: I'm going to go with fact.
0: You're going to go with, yeah, he got that dog in him. And that would be...
1: Yeah,
0: Chris, come on. Come back for the ages right there, my friend. Last chance Railbird Fest tickets. You got them. Hang on, man.
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16: You know, I watched a video the other day about kids getting landlines at home. We haven't had a landline in my house in I can't even tell you how long, but seeing these parents about my age being teleported back to their own childhoods, a simpler time before screens, was really powerful. And as for the kids, they sat and had conversations with their grandparents without multitasking or being distracted by a screen. I thought this was a great way to have kids stay in touch with family members and friends without getting sucked into the smartphone era too young. Of course, you need other people close by to hop on board as well if this is something that's going to work. Perhaps most important, I realized, these relics can be a great conversation starter with your children. You can talk about what it really means to be connected in this day and age. Things have changed a lot. I'm Dr. Sanjay Gupta, helping you live a better life.
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0: absolutely perfect. Mullet's making news for a Friday.
1: Mullet's making news.
0: I mean, come on. The scene was set. A kindergarten graduation. A kindergarten graduation. Complete with caps and gowns and little five-year-olds graduating kindergarten. Parents making a much bigger deal out of it than it should.
2: Yeah.
0: Anyway, until this one turned chaotic. A fight broke out. A brawl, actually.
3: Everybody was kung fu fighting.
0: And not the fifth graders. It was the parents.
2: Of course it was.
0: At the fifth grade, or the fifth five-year-old kindergarten graduation. It was over seating arrangements between adults attending the ceremony. Are you ready for this?
4: Parent Craig May says the kids were downstairs rehearsing when parents started fighting over seats.
5: There was another family who started to grab their own chairs and like kind of make their own space and make their own seating, which I didn't really have a problem with, but my kid's mom, they were right in front of her and she couldn't see.
4: May says he tried to calm things down, but a woman behind him wouldn't let it go.
5: As I'm trying to explain that to my kid's mom, the girl's still behind me and she's just talking, just cussing, just talking crazy, calling us weird and saying we need to mind our business.
4: Police identified that woman as Jessica Anderson. She is charged with felonious assault. May says he and Anderson went back and forth, and that's when her family jumped him.
5: Her whole family in the first two rows just stand up. Five guys, five girls, they just all stand up. As I'm arguing with Jessica, I literally don't remember anything. I just know I was sucker punched. That's Jessica in the paint. Once I was taken to the ground, it was probably four or five other guys that were on top of me, trampling me, punching me, kicking me in the head.
4: His child's mother tried to help.
5: She grabbed my kid's mom by her hair, pulled her away from me, started punching her in the face, and then maybe five or six other girls came and trampled her and was just stomping her, kicking her in the face.
0: How about that?
2: Oh?
0: By the way,
2: that's awful.
0: This was a Catholic school.
3: Everybody was kung fu fighting.
0: A Catholic school. Kindergarten graduation.
2: That's awful. Wow.
0: The brawl actually sadly left the 26-year-old hospitalized with a head injury. No children, thank God, were hurt during the incident because you heard the dude say they weren't even there. They were downstairs rehearsing.
2: Yep. The adults. Adults.

0: All right, happy Friday, guys. Who's checking in over there?
1: Angela and Hanny. And Angela said good morning to the best radio station.
0: Oh, and hang on. Grunt here is, what? He's pointing feverishly at line six. Okay. Good morning.
2: What's going on, man? I'm an insurance guy. I was trying to see if you guys have employee benefits and needed help with that.
0: Yeah, I think we do have benefits, don't we? Yeah, I think we do have benefits available.
2: Yeah, I wanted to see if you guys wanted to chat the next couple of weeks. I can bring you guys some lunch or something, and we can talk insurance. Nobody loves insurance more than me.
0: We'll put you. You bring us lunch, and we'll put you with Grunt for a while. Okay.
2: All right, man. What's a good email? I'm going to send you an invite.
0: It's Travis, T-R-A-V-I-S.
1: Stop it. Jesse, stop.
0: Put him on hold. We'll finish that email.
1: No.
3: Double wide quick stop, midnight tea, top jack in her cherry coat town. Mama and daddy put the roots right here, because this is where the car

Well, must have been a week like ours for everybody else, too, because the lines are already filling up for when we do spill your guts. You know, we let you confess. We change your voice. We even let you be anonymous and let you get it off your chest. We're going to do that in less than 15.

0: trending.
1: Here's what's trending.
2: Man, horribly sad news out of the NASCAR world yesterday. NASCAR icon Kyle Busch, one of NASCAR's biggest stars and two-time Cup Series champion, died at age 41 after what we're being told was a sudden illness. He had been hospitalized earlier this week because of what was described as a severe illness. The exact cause of death has not been released, but we have some audio, and now this is resurfacing. This is just a couple of weeks ago, May 10th. Not even a couple of weeks ago, right? Okay. So this is from May 10th.
3: Kyle Busch has been suffering from a sinus cold all week. Lost five spots on that pit stop. He has asked to have medical attention available after the race. Here's his radio.
4: And can somebody try to find Bill Heisel? Doctor guy, tell him I need him after the race, please.
5: Hey, do you want Mr. Bill at your car and at your bus after the race?
4: Bus, I'm gonna need a shot. Copy. He'll be at your bus.
2: So that's making the rounds now. So don't know if it has anything to do with it, but wow. Tragic. Kyle won 63 Cup Series races. He set the all-time NASCAR record with 234 combined wins across the Cup, Xfinity, the Truck Series. He was also the younger brother of former NASCAR driver Kurt Busch, and he's survived by his wife, Samantha, and their two children. So, just sad. A Tennessee death row inmate escaped execution yesterday when the state's lethal injection team spent over an hour and a half failing to find a suitable vein, forcing the procedure to be halted. 57-year-old Tony Carruthers was convicted in the 1994 kidnapping murders of three people in Memphis. His attorneys filed an emergency stay during the failed attempt, and Governor Bill Lee then granted him a one-year reprieve. Carruthers maintains his innocence, and his attorneys have argued that the original trial was deeply flawed. Now, we're talking about all the nonsense going on. I mean, just this week at the airport, we had a sinkhole open up, right? We had earlier this week an engine pretty much fall apart during takeoff.
6: Yep.
2: So now what, right? Man, and boy, I hope you're not hearing this and flying for the Memorial Day weekend right now, but...
6: Yeah.
2: A flight bound for Detroit was diverted yesterday because a passenger from the Congo was on board. Oh. Yeah, the Congo. And they should have never been allowed to be on board the plane because the possible exposure to the Ebola virus is a thing now. Border Patrol prohibited the flight from landing at the Detroit airport, so they diverted it to Canada.
6: Oh.
2: So you ain't coming here. Go to Canada. Flight attendants were wearing masks once they found out about the passenger. How you feel if you're on that plane?
6: Not good. Not good.
2: All of a sudden, you're halfway through the flight, and now all the flight attendants all have masks on, and everybody's all doing, you know, and you don't.
6: Especially if you're the person next to
2: you're right there. It doesn't matter if you're next to him or not, because, you know, yeah, everybody turns the air on over your head,
6: so
2: it blows on your head. All that is recycled germs from the cabin.
6: It's
2: not coming
6: too.
2: From outside.
6: Mm-mm.
2: Man, all right, spill your guts, your confessions, next.
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Our boss is on us about getting more downloads on our new app. In fact, we had 3 meetings about it just last month. Put it on your phone today. Please put it on your phone today. And thanks for looking out.

0: why we do it every Friday at this time, guys. I'll keep you my it's like free therapy on the radio, huh? You've been carrying it around. Give you a chance to get it off your chest. We change your voice. You are anonymous. We call it Spill Your Guts, and the lines have been filled up for this for over 20 minutes.
1: Yeah.
0: So, boy, off we go. All right, come on and spill your guts.
2: Okay, so I went out with a guy last weekend.
0: Okay.
2: Liked him for the longest time, and everything went well. It was awesome. He picked me up. We went to a super nice place.
0: Okay.
2: And before the check came, he told me he was going to make himself throw up.
0: What?
2: Yeah, so he wouldn't have to pay the bill.
0: So that was his version of a dine and dash if he threw up?
2: Well, a dine and redine.
0: All right, I get you. But he thinks he thought if he could ditch the bill if he was thrown out, they would just want him out of there.
2: Yeah, and at first, like, I laughed because I thought, oh, okay, maybe this is like him breaking the ice or something. Like, he's joking, right? No, but he was serious.
0: Wow.
2: Said he only had $1.20 to his name and done this before, and it works all the time.
0: So, where's the second date?
2: Mm.
0: But that, doesn't that kind of defeat the purpose of

0: three little plastic ducks that Hang he hides on. Behind the...
1: Does what? Does your husband know you're doing this? You're outing him?
0: Oh, no. Oh, my gosh. No, no, no, no.
1: Your 45-year-old husband takes baths with ducks? Plastic ducks?
0: Yeah, little rubber duckies, like.
1: Like the things people give each other when they own Jeeps? Those things?
0: I don't know about that, but...
1: Okay, so little ducks that float in the tub. Yes.
0: Yeah, and he keeps them hidden from our kids behind the sink.
2: I mean, he said,
1: does he know you know about him?
0: Yes.
1: Okay.
0: He just, but he doesn't want our kids to, like, I guess probably
1: know about
0: you
1: it?
0: Know
1: or
0: know about it, make fun of him. He says they help him think.
3: I'll keep you my dirty
4: I bet they do.
1: Okay. Wow. What is happening? All right. One more. Spill your guts.
5: Okay. My mom and dad, they always had me take the bus. Okay. So when they came to drive and pick me up from school, which, by the way, it was days before my birthday, 3 hours they had to drive. So I assumed it had something to do with that. Nope.
1: So wait
5: they
1: a minute.
5: Told me they were.
1: Hang on.
5: Yep.
1: So your parents are coming to get you from college?
5: Yes.
1: Okay. For your birthday?
5: For my birthday.
1: Gotcha.
5: I thought they were picking me up. We were going to have some fun day together. They told me they were getting a divorce.
1: Mm. Oh.
2: Ooh, happy birthday.
1: Yikes.
5: Mm-hmm.
1: Well, I guess. Okay, well, sorry.
5: Thanks. I'll keep you my
1: dirty little boy, is there a full moon?
4: It has to be.
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0: listen, happy Friday, guys. It's that time. You know we always play it to kick off the weekend and make it officially Friday, right? We're not going to do that this week. All right, don't look at me like that. I know.
1: My dad's going to be so mad.
0: No, I don't think so.
1: Oh.
0: Because as we roll here into Memorial Day weekend, yeah, three-day weekend, yeah, fire up the grill, have all the fun. But don't forget, we can't forget ever what this weekend is for, what it's about, mm-hmm. the men and women who paid the ultimate sacrifice so we could do things like be knuckleheads on the radio every morning.
1: Amen.
0: We can walk around free and we can do what we do. So I think we take this time and hopefully, you know, you're like us and you're holding them near and dear in your heart every day of your life. But we take this time here instead to pay some tribute to those heroes that paid the ultimate sacrifice. We are eternally grateful on this radio show.

0: So listen, we got a problem here with how a teacher treated a student, and mom is on the phone.
1: Ooh.
0: On hold. Looking for some advice. We'll get to that, guys, in 3 minutes. Get your advice ready. We'll do it after Jordan, huh? Happy

0: You know, as always, you got a problem, you can write it, you can call it, but you can come to us for social dilemmas, right? We turn it over to, I mean, I hate to brag, but the smartest audience of any radio show in the history of radio.
1: I mean, yeah.
0: All right, come on. What do we got here? What's your name?
2: Hi, my name is Holly. So it's about my 12-year-old daughter. She's big into like music and theater and all that.
0: Okay.
2: She's taking chorus right now as one of her electives, and there's a big like end of the year concert. They're all supposed to perform it, and that's essentially kind of like their final exam. It's for a grade.
0: Okay.
2: But she's also doing like a community theater play that she's got a big part in, and they're on the same day.
0: Ooh.
2: And so she talked to the teacher and said, you know, I have a conflict that day. Is there anything I can do to make up, you know, the work instead of attending a concert? And he kind of like flipped out on her in front of the class, and like just really kind of embarrassed her and said, you know, you knew since the beginning of the semester that this was mandatory.
0: Oh.
2: This is in place of a traditional final exam. There's no way to make this up. And so I wanted to just go talk to the principal and say, this is unacceptable, the way he talked to her in front of the class, but my daughter doesn't want me to talk to anyone because she said, you know, if she continues to do chorus, he's going to be, you know, her same teacher for the next 2 years, and she just doesn't really want to
0: rock the boat,
2: make waves and make him hate her. So
0: let's see if we can get you some advice here.
2: Thanks so much.
0: All right, 615-737-1033. Rock the boat or suck it up, buttercup. Right?
1: Mm.
0: I have a feeling I think I know where this is going to go.
1: Yeah.
0: Here. Hang on. 615-737-1033. It's Todd. What are you thinking?
3: No. Definitely, I would say report him. Definitely report him. And, what? You know, bring him in the office with the principal.
0: Wow.
3: Even with the students. And if there's any kind of retaliation at all, even a hint of it, he should be afraid for his job.
0: Okay, bring him in, report him, and drag him in front of the principal.
3: Big time, yeah. Mm-mm. That's very unprofessional. That's very, and that's not going to inspire children. Like, you know, you're going to put fear into their hearts, and that's not good. That's not teaching at all.
0: All right, appreciate you, man. Come on, 615-737-1033.
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0: let's get you caught up here. Social dilemma today. Mom calls and mom's upset because daughter has, she's in concert choir or choir?
1: Choir, yeah.
0: Okay. And they have a big show that they knew about from the beginning of the year, end of the year show, and it's your grade, right?
1: It's their final, yeah.
0: For their grade, mm-hmm. right. And then the daughter also is in community theater. They have a big show that she'd rather do, and that turns out to be on the same day. So daughter mm-hmm. goes to the choir teacher and says, hey, can I do something else that I make up the work for the grade?
1: Mm-hmm.
0: And the teacher freaks out on her in class in front of everybody mm-hmm. and says, no, you knew about this, you're doing it.
1: Right.
0: And her mom wants to know if she should turn him into the principal or not. Is that all right?
1: For talking to her daughter.
0: Embarrassing her daughter
1: yeah.
0: in front of class. All right, what you got?
1: Okay, Jana said, as a teacher, that is unacceptable. However, go to the teacher first or request a meeting with the teacher and an administrator.
0: Okay.
1: And then Raven said, suck it up.
0: Yeah, suck it up. I mean.
1: yeah. And then Tracy also said, first, I would say to realize that if the school is related to the community thing, my child would have to choose a school one for sure.
0: Okay.
1: But also speak to the teacher about how he spoke to my kid.
0: I got you. All right, thanks for hanging. What's your name?
2: Hey, this is Ray, boss.
0: What's going on, Ray?
2: Hey, I say that stick it to him, man. I mean, the gear that's making the most noise gets the most oil, baby.
0: I think that's the squeaky wheel gets the oil.
2: There you go, Bob.
0: All right, man. Appreciate
2: you. Have a good one, man.
0: All right. Thank you for hanging. What's your name?
3: Brittany.
0: Brittany, what are you thinking?
3: Rock the boat. His apology needs to be just as loud as his disrespect was.
0: All right. Well, let me play devil's advocate here. The one part of the phone call that stands out to me is like, you knew this from the start of the semester, and it was going to be your grade, right? But you went and did this. You went and did this anyway. So, what about the personal responsibility? What are we teaching the kids? You know what I mean?
1: Yeah.
3: He shouldn't have called her out in front of the classroom though, and embarrassed her. He could have pulled her over in private and spoke to her and been respectful to her.
1: Yeah.
3: He didn't have to be rude to her and call her out in front of everybody.
0: Mm-hmm. Okay. All right. Appreciate you. Thank you.
3: You too.
0: Thank you for hanging. What's your name?
4: Amanda.
0: All right, Amanda. What are you thinking?
4: So I had an issue like this with my son a few years ago, and the principal, basically a baseball bat, got broken from another kid, and the parent was trying to say I owed her $500.
0: What?
4: The principal called my son in and some other players.
0: Hang on. Can we back... $500 for a baseball bat?
4: Oh, yeah, they're expensive.
0: I'm sorry, go ahead.
4: Yeah, so the principal brought my son in, asked him if he was the one that broke it. Of course, he said no, he picked it up and it came apart. All the other players on the team as well said the same thing, that my Tanner never touched it. And the principal basically said, well, I can't make you pay for it. He never called me, he just told my child this. Can't make you pay for it because... you know, all the other kids said the same thing as you, but I know you're lying because the bat just doesn't break itself. My child's never been in trouble, never been to the principal's office, anything. So he comes home, of course, upset. Like, I let the principal down, and Mom, I didn't even lie. So I called the principal myself, even though he asked me not to, and I said, look, please do not tell Tanner that I called you, but I just want to let you know how I think you handled this wrong because my child looks up to you. He's not lying. And you've now called him a liar. So next time he might as well lie, right? That's kind of like the thing with his music teacher. So maybe she can call and say, I ask you to not tell my child, because he never did. He called Tanner back in and apologized for his behavior to Tanner and said, I'm sorry.
0: Okay.
4: But never told him I called. So maybe she could just reach out to the teacher directly. And then if it goes sideways, then and the teacher tells the child or does something bad or whatever, then she could go to the principal and get him in trouble. Like,
0: okay, sounds good, but $500 for a baseball bat?
4: Yes. Google them, they're expensive.

see all your messages. And yes, we do have last chance Chris Stapleton, Lainey Wilson tickets to give away. I mean, by last chance, I mean right now. Pretty much last, last chance, right? We're going to play some Fact or Crap for them, guys. About 25 minutes. Get settled at work.

0: For the junk drawer.
1: That's the junk drawer. Yeah. Thank you. Boy, it's been a week, huh? All right, let's talk about Jelly Roll. Tackling music. He's tackled TV, marathons, all the weight loss. Now hockey. Okay. My man Jelly Roll, he's not going to be on the ice, but his new song Rise Up will be featured in game broadcasts across social media and other NHL digital channels for the duration of the Stanley Cup playoffs, all right? How cool is that?
2: That's cool.
1: Now, Jelly said the song was written for the guys grinding every night for the cup. Here's where it gets fun, though. Jelly said this isn't just the theme song for the playoffs. This is their song. It crawls over your skin, that dirty, swampy, nasty, distorted rock and roll.
2: What?
1: That's how he described
2: okay
1: the song Rise Up. Check it out.

0: I mean, I'm a hockey guy, admittedly, but... All right, Jelly.
1: Okay.
0: Country girl, speaking of new songs, girl, Luke Bryan. Luke Bryan's latest song, Fish, Hunt, Golf, Drink. That's what it's called. Fish, Hunt, Golf, Drink. Sounds like a perfect day to me, right?
1: It does.
0: Those are things that he loves to do. And you've probably seen this all over social media, but it's caused kind of a firestorm, a controversy, if you will. The song, critics are saying, sounds more like an AI creation than one from a real artist. One critic said it sounded like a five-year-old just blurting out things he sees in a book. Now, the song you've heard.

0: All right. So Luke had a response, though. It's perfect for the haters. Under one of the posts, Luke wrote, "Well, I'm learning that no one wants to just have fun anymore. I choose to have a blanking blast. Either come along or go be blah."
1: True.
0: All right. In another post, he commented, "It's called a fun song. Just listen and have fun. Go get a boat. Quit scrolling on your phone all day."
2: Wake up,
0: right?
2: Coffee, camo, climb tree.
1: It's very straightforward.
3: That's the sound of the police.
0: Oh, this is. This would be funny if it wasn't just icky. That's the only word I can use on the radio. Britney Spears' newly released police report claims officers saw her swerving, smelled alcohol. They found an empty wine glass. They found non-prescribed Adderall during her March DUI arrest. Now, that right there, any one of those is going to put us in jail right away, right?
1: Right.
0: Police said Britney initially refused to exit the car. Also, going to get you arrested, right? She showed drastic mood swings and started speaking in a British accent.
1: What?
0: Footage also shows Britney taking more than 3 minutes to pull over, telling officers she felt invaded and harassed, even inviting them over for lasagna and a swim afterwards. Now, was that in the British accent, I wonder?
1: Probably.
0: All right. So lasagna and a swim. So Britney's DUI charge, remember, was reduced to a wet reckless plea, down to a reckless driving plea. And her attorney said she has accepted responsibility for her conduct. Now, if you remember, she, and I'm doing air quotes, voluntarily reported to a treatment center for rehab, right?
1: Yes.
0: And then the second that court day was over, the second the judge released, reduced it to a wet reckless plea, mm-hmm. she walked out of that rehab.
1: But hey, she went.
0: Sure. Yeah.
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0: The top misspelled words in America. And you just a second ago over there said that you are, quote, an awesome speller, unquote.
1: With subject to having
0: you
1: trouble
0: just
1: with some
0: said
1: of the words.
0: You're an awesome speller. That's all you said.
1: Except for definitely. And I have now, problems with that
0: and
1: one.
0: Now we're going to find out because I've got them right here. The top misspelled words in America. We'll see how you do.
1: Oh, no.
0: Play along with us, everybody. See how you do. I know I suck at spelling. We're going to find out how you do in 3 minutes. Tell

0: second.
1: Oh, ha, ha,
0: ha. All right. Producer Monty claims to be, in her words, I quote, an awesome speller,
1: yep,
0: unquote.
1: My noggin's on.
0: This, and I'll tell you, I'm awful at spelling. I'll just tell you, I'm awful. Horrible.
1: Shocking.
0: Horrible. Spell correct on my phone and stuff sometimes has trouble with me. Okay?
1: Oh.
0: These are the most misspelled words in America. I have 10 of them, but we're going to go through 5 of them right now.
1: How many do you think I'm going to?
0: Maybe we'll hit back next hour the rest of them, but I think you're going to get all of them because even as a guy who barely got out of high school and a self-admitted horrible speller, I could get these right. 1, 2, 3, 4, 5. I could get all 5 of these right, and I'm not even...
1: So it would look bad if I don't get all of them right.
0: I'm not even going to break a sweat. Yeah, if you don't get all of these right.
1: Then that's, okay.
0: Graduated from Belmont 3 years ago with honors.
1: Okay, yeah. Oh,
0: the first one. Okay. The first one is favorite.
1: F-A-V-O-R-I-T-E.
0: Exactly.
1: Favorite. Yeah, it's not that hard.
0: Yeah. The second one, most misspelled words in America, and this list right here, if anything, just makes me sad for where we are right now as a country. Second one is through. Not through,
1: like
0: a baseball.
1: Through a ball?
0: No. Not.
1: Like you got to go through it.
0: Yeah, like I can't believe you're putting me through this right now.
1: T-H-R-O-U-G-H.
0: Yeah.
1: Right? Wait, right?
0: Yeah.
1: Throg. Yeah. I have to like.
0: Did you say throg?
1: I'm a visual person, so it's kind of hard.
0: Okay. All right. Well, you got 2 right. You're 2 for 2. 3 is business.
1: B U
0: no, come on.
1: B U S I N E S S.
0: Yes.
1: Yeah. Why is that?
0: I'm 3 for 3. I'm.
1: These are like words you learned when you were like 2.
0: But these are the most misspelled words in America.
1: That's sad.
0: Tomorrow. Yes.
1: T O M O R R O W.
0: Yeah.
1: Is Wednesday on there?
0: 1 M, 2 R's. 3 O's. And, I mean, I'll tell you what, the other 5 are a little bit harder.
1: Okay.
0: But the last one here is because.
1: B-E-C-A-U-S-E.
0: Yeah.
1: Yeah.
0: What
1: the heck?
0: Those are 5 of the 10 of the most misspelled words in America. Sometimes I think there's no hope. Sometimes I think we'll get the other 5 next hour, but we're going to play Fact or Crap for these tickets and...

0: I love Finally Fridays. What's your name?
1: My name is Alex, and I just wanted to call and let you know that my boys and I listen to you every morning.
0: Uh-huh.
1: And my 3-year-old today started singing the Mullet Making New song. And he goes, Mommy, I started singing the song. It's so funny.
0: Shaping the youth of America. I love it. I appreciate you guys. Thank you.
1: You're welcome. Have a great morning, guys. After all the bars are closed.

0: Hi, what's going on, man?
1: Just calling for the factor trap.
0: Well, you're a little early, but right now is your time. Come on, guys. Let's get caller 13, 615-737-1033. We're going to play Factor Crap for these Stapleton Laney Wilson tickets. Good luck.

0: Well, listen, I stopped counting at 6 or 7 when I was watching the video, yesterday's video, and yes, I have audio. I'm talking about mullets for mullets making news. I stopped counting at 7. I believe there's a lot more in there. You're going to have to decide for yourself, but it is absolutely perfect for a Finally Friday. It's going to scare you for the future of society, but we're going to hit mullets making news coming up in 15 minutes. Tell me lies, tell me. All right, come on, Christy. Happy Friday.
1: Hello.
0: How are you?
1: I'm doing well. How about yourself?
0: Doing great. Thank you. Now, listen, Christy, we're going to see if we can make you really good with these last chance Chris Stapleton, Lainey Wilson tickets, okay?
1: Okay.
0: But you're going to have to win fact or crap. Now, Grunt has given me 5 headlines. Christy, you have to be right 3 out of the 5 times on whether or not these headlines are fact or crap, okay?
1: Okay.
0: You get stuck, you can use producer Monty over there for your lifeline as many times as you want.
1: Okay.
0: We just found out a little while ago she's a pretty good speller. I'm not sure what that has to do with this.
2: A lot.
0: Take it as you will, though. All right, here we go. Headline number 1. Florida man arrested at Lake Okeechobee for trying to drown a pet fish. Florida man arrested at Lake Okeechobee for trying to drown a pet fish.
2: Murder.
1: Okay, that has to be crap. You cannot drown a fish.
0: That is crap. But if anybody were to try it, it would be a Florida man at Lake Okeechobee.
2: Definitely. It would.
0: All right. You're on the board. Way to go. The mutant super pig population is out of control. The mutant super pig population is out of control. Fact or crap?
1: Super pig. Monty, what do you think?
0: Now, this is like, the super pig makes me believe people are messing with genetics.
2: A little bit.
0: With pig.
1: Yeah.
0: It's awful.
2: That's what they call me when I walk into Chipotle.
0: Super pig?
2: Super pig.
0: I don't think that's what they call you.
1: I don't want to tell you what my medical report says about me.
0: I think when producer Monty, if you listen to the show, walks into Chipotle, they call you super thief.
2: Whoa. We don't need to go there.
0: You did steal last time.
2: we don't need to go there.
0: She wants to know, what do you think?
2: Oh, what do I think about the super pigs?
0: Mm-hmm. Now you're all confused because you're thinking about Chipotle.
2: Yeah, I am. I'm a little flustered.
0: So am I.
2: What do I think?
0: What do you think?
2: What do I think? I think fact. I think fact. Okay. I think fact.
0: I think she thinks she thinks fact.
1: Okay, I think that I'm going to think what she thinks. So, yes, let's go fast.
2: Okay, I think I was thinking right.
0: Okay, enough. Enough. Is that too right? That's too right.
2: That's two.
0: Wow, Christy came to play today. All
1: woo,
0: right.
1: Woo, woo.
0: You're just one away.
1: Okay, let's go.
0: Lawn Care Lab says it figured out how to crossbreed artificial turf. Lawn Care Lab says it's figured out how to crossbreed artificial turf. Fact or crap?
1: Okay, that's like the fish thing. How can you crossbreed artificial turf? So I'm going to say crap.
0: See, Christy is bringing all kinds of common sense and knowledge into this fact or crap game.
2: She really is. Well,
0: and honestly, that's been the one thing that's been missing from this game for a long time. That's right.
1: That's right.
0: 3 up, 3 down for Christy. Last chance, Chris Stapleton. Lainey Wilson tickets are all yours. Hang on, Christy.
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9: You and I have never met, but I'm willing to bet that there is something you would like to do, but you feel like you can't, that it's too hard, that you don't deserve it. A colleague of mine recently told me about this new book called Brave Shift, 30 Mindset Changes to Transform Your Life. It's written by a woman named Michelle Carrer. Carrer says the one thing most people forget when they set a goal is to attach a reason to it. Having that reason is big, because when you don't want to do something that's necessary to reach your goal, you can go back to your reason, to find the motivation you need. Try to frame your goal as something you want to achieve, as opposed to being a bad part of yourself that you want to change. That will make you more likely to succeed, as will asking for help. All of us need it, and it makes people feel good to help you achieve your goals. I'm Dr. Sanjay Gupta, helping you live a better life.
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0: here we go.
1: Mullet's making news.
0: Perfect. Mullets in plural. Mullets making news for a Finally Friday. The scene was all set, guys. A kindergarten graduation. How cute, right?
2: Aww.
0: You can picture it right now, huh?
2: Yeah.
0: Little five-year-old kindergarten students in their cap and gown.
2: So cute.
0: Right? They're all set to walk across the stage and get their kindergarten diploma. Until it turned chaotic. And a fight broke out. A brawl, actually.
3: Everybody was kung fu fighting.
0: Yeah. Not between the five-year-olds. The parents that are attending in the audience. Over seating arrangements between the adults.
2: Oh.
0: Seating arrangements. Now, I have the audio here from the report on the story.
2: Mm-mm.
0: I stopped counting at seven of how many mullets are in here.
4: Parent Craig May says the kids were downstairs rehearsing when parents started fighting over seats.
5: There was another family who started to grab their own chairs and like kind of make their own space and make their own seating, which I didn't really have a problem with, but my kid's mom, they were right in front of her and she couldn't see.
4: May says he tried to calm things down, but a woman behind him wouldn't let it go.
5: As I'm trying to explain that to my kid's mom, the girl's still behind me and she's just talking, just cussing, just talking crazy, calling us weird and saying we need to mind our business.
4: Police identified that woman as Jessica Anderson. She is charged with felonious assault. May says he and Anderson went back and forth, and that's when her family jumped him.
6: Get the baby!
5: Her whole family in the first two rows just stand up. Five guys, five girls, they just all stand up. As I'm arguing with Jessica, I literally don't remember anything. I just know I was sucker punched. That's Jessica in the paint. Once I was taken to the ground, it was probably four or five other guys that were on top of me, trampling me, punching me, kicking me in the head.
4: His child's mother tried to help.
5: She grabbed my kid's mom by her hair, pulled her away from me, started punching her in the face, and then maybe five or six other girls came and trampled her and were just stomping her, kicking her in the face.
0: A kindergarten, five-year-old graduation ceremony. Oh, and by the way, at a Catholic school.
3: Everybody was kung fu fighting.
2: Setting a really good example.
0: Brawl left the 26-year-old hospitalized with head injuries, as a matter of fact. But thankfully, no children were harmed in the making of this mullets making news.
1: Mullet!

0: got to get caught up over there, producer Monty. Who's checking in?
1: Scott, our teacher friend, Candy, Barb, CC, who wants to shout out Elena and Marilyn.
0: Nice.
1: And then Tonka. And then Isabel texted in and said, my almost four-year-old sings Mullet's Making News as well, and it's the cutest thing.
0: See? We're teaching today and every day.
1: Yes.
0: Kind of better society, believe it or not. Don't roll your eyes at me.
1: Definitely.

Well, we have one pair of last chance tickets left to give away before we're done anyway this morning, all right? We're going to play some fact or crap, but we're going to do it sudden death style coming up in less than 30 minutes, guys.

0: trending. Here's what's trending.
1: Well, this was incredibly sad news yesterday and shocking news. NASCAR icon Kyle Busch, one of NASCAR's biggest stars and two-time Cup Series champion, died at the age of 41 after a sudden illness. He had been hospitalized earlier this week because of what was described as a severe illness. The exact cause of death has not been released. But now, this is back on May 10th, so just a couple weeks ago here, not even a couple of weeks ago, this is audio from a race.
2: Kyle Busch has been suffering from a sinus cold all week, lost five spots on that pit stop. He has asked to have medical attention available after the race. Here's his radio.
3: And can somebody try to find Bill Heisel, the Hendrick doctor guy? Tell him I need him after the race, please.
4: Hey, do you want Mr. Bill at your car or in the, at your bus after the race?
3: Bus, I'm going to need a shot. Copy.
4: He'll be at your bus.
1: So that, asking for a doctor during a race, I don't know if that's a sinus thing or if this is related, but there's a lot of speculation going around now, though. Man, Kyle Busch set the all-time NASCAR record with 234 combined wins across the Cup, Xfinity, and the Truck Series. He was also the younger brother of former NASCAR great Kurt Busch. He's survived by his wife, Samantha, and their two children. Just sad. A Tennessee death row inmate escaped execution yesterday when the state's lethal injection team spent over an hour and a half failing to find a suitable vein, forcing the procedure to be halted. 57-year-old Tony Carruthers was convicted back in 1994, the kidnapping and murders of three people in Memphis. His attorney filed an emergency stay during the failed attempt. Governor Bill Lee then granted him a one-year reprieve. Carruthers maintains his innocence, and his attorneys have argued that the original trial was deeply flawed. Well, we've had several mid-air collisions and close to mid-air collisions, right?
5: Mm-hmm.
1: Earlier this week, we had a jet engine falling apart, forcing an emergency landing. What else did we have?
5: Sinkhole.
1: A sinkhole.
5: Yep.
1: In a runway yesterday. And man, I hate to be doing this story if you're traveling for Memorial Day weekend.
5: Yeah.
1: But now a flight bound for Detroit had to be diverted to Canada because a passenger on board had something to do with the Ebola virus.
5: Oh, that's back.
1: They should have never been allowed to board the plane, they say. Border Patrol prohibited the flight from landing in Detroit. It was diverted to Montreal. So flight attendants were wearing masks once they found out about the passenger. So not right away. And nobody else on the plane.
5: Mm-mm.
1: How are you going to feel about that?
5: You're midair.
1: And all of a sudden, the flight attendants all mask up. You're going to notice that, right?
5: And you're sitting by this dude, too.
1: You're anywhere. It doesn't matter if you're right next to this person or not, because everybody turns their vents on, and all that does is recycle all the germs and all the nasty and blows it through the airplane.
5: Good. Awesome.
1: So awesome. I don't know. Like I said earlier this week, are we being given sign after sign after sign about air travel?
5: Yeah.
1: Are we?
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0: call you darling.
1: All right, listen, perfect for a Friday. We're going to dive into the other half of the most misspelled words in America here in just 3 minutes, okay?
2: Oh, good.
1: But, you know, we heard from a couple of people this morning about how their little kids like to sing along with the mullets making news that we do, right? The open?
2: Mm-hmm.
1: And Isabella sent in a video of her three, almost four-year-old singing along. It's the best thing. I got to play this. You ready?
2: Mm-hmm.
1: All right, listen to this.
3: Gotta be better.

0: All right, listen, we're going to give you a chance to play and win some sudden death factor crap for these last chance tickets coming up. We're going to do that in less than 6 minutes. Well, let's get back into this. We did the first half of the most misspelled words in America last hour, and producer Monty over there, a self-professed awesome speller.
1: I mean, yeah, I'm just...
0: Got all of them right. You got 5 out of 5, didn't you?
1: Yeah,
0: Okay, well, there's 4 left on the list.
1: Okay.
0: Miss Awesome Speller. And I am a self-professed opposite of that. I suck. I'm awful at spelling. You know, and really anything educationally. So, let's get into it right now.
1: Okay.
0: The other 4 most misspelled words in America. Because we can all agree the first 5 were horribly easy. I got them right.
1: Very easy.
0: Favorite, through, business, tomorrow, and because.
1: I mean, that's, yeah.
0: All right, so here's... One of the most misspelled words in America, definitely.
1: I knew it was going to be on there, and this is the one I have problems with.
0: Come on.
1: Definiti.
0: You need to stop right there. You messed it up a long time ago. It's definitely.
1: See, I can spell it. I just can't say it.
0: You mean you can say it, you can't spell it?
1: Right. Yeah.
0: All right. Beautiful.
1: Beautiful.
0: All right. There you go. Okay. Niece.
1: Like
0: your niece. If you have a niece. If you have a brother or sister who has a daughter, that's your niece.
1: N-E-I-C-E. N-I-E-C-E?
0: Yeah. I before E.
1: Okay, well, that doesn't really count. That's
0: 100% that counts.
1: That's stupid.
0: So you're not...
1: It's like peace.
0: So you're 1 for 3 here. It's like what? Peace?
1: What?
0: Like, did you say... No, it's not, because peace is P-E-A-C-E.
1: No, not like a side piece.
0: That's not a side piece either. Side piece would be the P-I-E-C-E.
1: P-I-E-C-E.
0: Peace in the Middle East is P-E-A-C-E.
1: That's not the piece I was talking about. I was talking about peace, like a pizza.
0: You were talking about a side piece.
1: Okay.
0: Still wrong. All right. So, not so good here, Miss Awesome Speller.
1: Oh, whatever.
0: You have 1 left.
1: Okay. Bring it.
0: Separate.
1: S-E-P-E-R-A-T-E.
0: There you go.
1: There we go.
0: You kind of redeemed yourself. Hang on. There's a teacher on the phone. What 2 words are hard?
2: It's spaghetti and vacuum. I teach high school, and these kids don't know how to spell.
0: Okay.
2: They know how to spell those words. No, I'm so serious.
0: Tell me the words again.
2: Spaghetti.
0: Actually, believe it or not, spaghetti is one of the hardest words to spell in America, according to this list.
1: Really?
0: Hang on, wait, my high school teacher friend. Come on, producer Monty, you said you're an awesome speller. Don't write it down. Look at me. Spaghetti.
1: S-P-A-G-H-E-T-T-I.
0: Is that right?
2: No, it is not.
1: Wait, S-P-A-G.
0: Wait, what's the other word?
2: Vacuum.
0: Vacuum, come on.
1: V-A-C-C-U-U-M.
0: Is that right?

0: You know what? I don't know. I think there's one tea I could be wrong.
1: Yeah. How about that?
2: Boys, ever met a real country girl?
1: I think you did get that right, Spaghetti.
3: I was right. Spaghetti. She's wrong.
1: I think you got...
3: Hello?
1: Our teacher friend got them both wrong.

0: I've already lost complete control. A long time ago, I lost complete control of this radio show. Who's checking in?
1: Brent, Bailey, Andrea, Vita, Dan, Darlene, Runner Nicole, Scotty, Josh, and Driving Paul says congratulations.
0: Driving Paul?
1: Driving Paul.
0: All right.
1: Drive-in Paul.
0: Drive-in Paul.
1: Drive-in Paul.
0: There we go. Okay.
1: Wants to give a congratulations to his son for graduating high school.
0: Hey, man. Come on. Get out
1: and
0: there and conquer the world.
1: And his little one's last day of school and his beautiful wife,
0: wow.
1: Cassandra. Yeah, I
0: all
1: know.
0: Right, man.
1: Isn't that nice?
0: That's very nice. All right, listen, guys, let's do this. We have last chance passes here. All right, we're going to play some sudden death factor crap. You want in? Be caller 13 615 737 1033. Good luck. We're going to do it after Luke.

0: Hang on, listen. After this, got a little something for everybody, okay? But let's do this. Sudden Death Factor Crap. Good morning, Madeline.
1: Good morning.
0: Happy Finally Friday.
1: Yes, we're so excited. The weather's terrible, but we'll get through it.
2: Yeah, it's
0: gross. We will. And this might make things a little better for you here. Last chance passes for Railbird Festival. You know, Ella Langley.
2: Mm-hmm.
0: She's going to be there. Zach Top, Muscadine Bloodline going to be there. Stephen Wilson Jr. List goes on. Now, you, Madeline, have to play Factor Crap Sudden Death, which means you only get one headline. You get no help. You get it right. You get the tickets. You get it wrong. We got to hang up on you and take caller 13 and give them to them, okay?
1: Okay. No pressure.
0: No pressure at all. Here we go. Thank you, Grunt. Here's your headline. Kangaroo on the loose in Texas, taken into custody. Kangaroo on the loose in Texas, taken into custody. Madeline, fact or crap?
1: I have no help, but I'm just going to go with my gut and say fact.
0: You have no help. That's right. You get no lifeline. Your gut is telling you fact on kangaroo on the loose in Texas, taken into custody. I mean, we do know that Miranda had a kangaroo in Texas, and that's what partly inspired Ella Langley's career choosing Texas song. We knew that.
2: Yeah.
0: Madeline, you are exactly right. That's right. Madeline, how about that? Last chance. Railbird Festival tickets. You got them all. Hang on for me there, Madeline, for one quick second here. Hang on now. Before we get out of here, here's what we're going to do. This weekend, yeah, you get a three-day weekend, right? And hopefully you get to see friends and family and do your thing. But also, it's Memorial Day weekend. So I hope, and I think that most everybody in this crowd listening to this show is very appreciative every single day of their lives for what we have because of the sacrifices of the brave men and women who came before us and laid it all on the line.
2: For sure.
0: And paid the ultimate price. So let's keep them in mind every day and especially all weekend long. And keep them in mind right now. Crank this up. Let's sing along with some Toby, guys.

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What's going on in Rutherford? What do y'all do? Gotta stay late. Got in trouble. Not out of school till the 29th. What up? It's Lucas. Ella's on 103.3 Country with Morgan.

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Dan, Jay, Tyler, what are you doing? Young Tour. Everywhere but here this fall. That hurts. Say So is on 103.3 Country.

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She has set some serious goals for herself. 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

X-Ray Penley Family Man on 103.3 Country. What happened to Kyle Busch? That's crazy. A severe sudden illness. And gone. Passed away at the age of 41 yesterday. Please keep Kyle and his family in your prayers this weekend.

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1: Luke Bryan on what he'd do differently if he was just starting out.
0: If I moved to Nashville today, I would definitely not rent such an expensive apartment. I rented an apartment that I could not afford, and I went broke in 2 months. 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

See? See? What I tell you? What I told you last week? They have the potential to drive into standing water. So a bunch of Waymos were recalled. And what happened in Atlanta the other day? Flash flooding and Waymo drove right into it. I need a pilot. I need a driver. 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

0: I like to consider myself fairly tech savvy. 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They weren't here, and now they're everywhere.
1: And if I'm being honest,
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1: You can call me crazy. 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

0: 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We believe here in Music City, you should hear more than 15 songs over and over. 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

leave. Billboard popped up here in Nash. Got people buzzing. Attention! Lainey has lost her phone, keys, and wallet. They actually text a number to help her find them. Like a treasure hunt. That could be fun. It's Lucas, 103.3 Country. Megan now. Beautiful things.

There's another one, Stephen Wilson Jr., Year to Be Young, 1994. Some more you're only going to hear here on 103.3 Country from Luke Combs and Zach Taub after Jordan Davis.

Freedom Ring in Faulkville, Alabama. They've had a 140-year alcohol ban. Dry town. Till now. They voted to repeal said alcohol ban, and it won by one vote.

Nothing says I want to punch somebody in the face like a Catholic school kindergarten graduation in Ohio. A bunch of families, after somebody was trying to save some seats, got in a serious brawl at a Catholic school's kindergarten graduation. You do one thing today, Google.

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Is there anything more murka than the Weenie 500? I don't know. To kick off the Indy 500 festivities today at 4, a bunch of the Oscar Mayer Wienermobiles will be racing the Indy 500 track. Slaw Dog, Shy Dog, New York Dog, Chili Dog, Seattle Dog, and Corn Dog going head-to-head.

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11 days. Not that I'm counting. We're excited at all for the kickoff show. June 2nd, Sky Deck. We got Alexander Kay, Vincent Mason. He's coming up shortly on 103.3 Country.

It is your duty this Memorial Day weekend to pour one out for Schlitz. Schlitz Premium, going strong for 175 years. Sadly saying goodbye later this month, about to brew their last batch. American icon gone. Charles Wesley Godwin, now in Luke, Better That Way on 103.3 Country. Oh, boo.

It didn't work, y'all. I tried. It's Lucas on 103.3 Country. I don't quite understand the concept of promise rings. So I bought myself one and promised myself to stop.

Bad news, rain today. Good news, looks like it's going to hold off tomorrow and Sunday. Cloudy, but doesn't look like we're going to get any rain. Let's go. Luke is on BYU 103.3 Country.

had a weird moment the other day. It's Lucas on 103.3 Country. I'm so single, I didn't know who to add as an emergency contact when I was asked. Thought about Travis Daly. Chances are we'd be in the same emergency, him and I, so that wouldn't work. He's next after Ella.

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1: It's Friday. Friday. Gotta get down on Friday. Everybody's looking forward to the weekend.
0: Let's hang out and listen to some music. One, it's Travis with Megan Maroney. Thank you again for being part of our 103.3 Country family.

0: It's 103.3 Country. The rain is kind of spoiling it for some of the people in town for this weekend. Depending on where you're at, it will or won't be part of your trip home. Most of it happened earlier. It's 103.3 Country. I've got Ben on the line. As you were walking back to the hotel on Music Row, I hear you ran into one of our local superstar celebrity types. Which one?
1: So he's got a big, giant Superman logo on his chest.
0: Yeah, I've seen that guy. He hangs out by the statue here at the roundabout sometimes. It's actually a tattoo.
1: And he was honestly one of the nicest, kindest guys I've ever met in my entire life.
0: Yeah, I don't know the story behind it, but that's like a tattoo on his chest. And people pay him to take selfies with him. I know what guy you're talking about.
1: I was like, did that hurt? That was my first question to him was, did that hurt?
0: What'd he say?
1: He said, kind of.
2: It's

0: We know he's been in the studio. We know we're getting another Grat track next week. New music at some point in an album is on the way from Riley Green. Very happy about that. Speaking of 103.3 Country.
1: If you showed up, I wouldn't let you in.

0: 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Plus,
1: hey y'all, I'm Luke Bryan with my new song, Country and She Knows It. It's your music. Plus,
0: Luke Bryan on what he'd be doing if he wasn't a country superstar.
1: If I weren't a country superstar, I would probably be still working at my dad's peanut mill or potentially trying to do something into real estate, because my dad really didn't want me to spend my whole life breathing in peanut dust.

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I bet a lot of you were wishing you had left yesterday. I know many, many, many people on the road headed out. There's rain all around Nashville, Tennessee, especially north and east if you're traveling that way. Just take your time. You'll get there. 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

0: on the line, visiting Nashville, Tennessee from Indiana. Well, thank you for choosing 103.3 Country while you're here. I heard you had an interesting night last night on Lower Broadway. What happened?
1: My friend and I were in a bar, and we were celebrating our other best friend's 21st birthday, and he was really, really out of it and really, really drunk and decided to go ask this really, really pretty girl for her number. And she made a giant deal about it and rejected him in front of like an entire crowd of about 100 people.
0: Girls on Lower Broad, don't play. You better bring your best move.
1: She was just, I can't believe you're going to ask me something like that. You think I'm in your league? No, I'm not. And just walked away. It was horrible.

0: It's 103.3 Country. Over 50 million people going to travel by car this weekend. Many of you headed out right now. A lot of rain as you depart Nashville, Tennessee. Take your time. You'll get there. I got one of those online, too. Alex, her and her family. Where are you guys headed to?
1: We're on our way to Florida.
0: Oh, cool. I used to live there. So what happened?
1: We stopped in Georgia and... No, really, there's nobody really at this gas station. And I walk into the woman's restroom, and there is just a lady standing naked in the bathroom.
0: Honestly, it surprises me that that's in Georgia. Florida, not at all. Georgia, I'll be honest, I'm surprised.
1: And her and I make eye contact, and I just kind of turn into the closest stall and shut the door. This is the one time I made the exception to not wash my hands. I just dipped out of the bathroom. I have hand sanitizer in my car.
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For those of you that are going to be stuck in the car a while, Billy Bob Thornton is going to join us in about an hour and 15 minutes-ish, just as a heads up. 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

As you're weaving in and out of traffic, just trying to get home on this long holiday weekend. Don't forget, by the way, this is a weekend of remembrance. 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Jason Aldean, as you make your way, 103.3 Country.

0: 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Remember I said this, next time Charles Wesley Godwin plays Nashville, go. 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

0: That is Lainey Wilson, Miranda Lambert, Good Horses, 103.3 Country. That's on Lainey's latest effort, which actually we're due for new music from her any second. Seems to be some smoke on that fire. I'll let you know when I hear officially. It's Travis Daly at 615-737-1033. I've got Brandy on the line. 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For some reason, Brandy, I've had a lot of interesting stories from the road, and most of it takes place at a gas station or a restaurant or a rest stop. Have you seen anything weird on your trip so far?
1: I did see a woman with very unshaved armpits.
0: You could have asked me to guess 200 things. I wouldn't have guessed that.
1: She had just come off the bus. They were doing like the little bus pit stop. The driver gets his diesel or whatever, and then the people on the bus get their snacks. And she was walking by. She starts kind of stretching to work all the kinks out of her back and her neck, and she raises her arms up over her head to stretch her arms, and shaving was not on her priority list. It kind of looked like she was smuggling guinea pigs. It looked like she's smuggling guinea pigs. I don't know, maybe by a razor. I just said, oh my gosh, did you see that girl with the armpits? And they're like, yeah, we did. It's pretty bad.
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1: Still working to clear this wreck, 40 eastbound at exit 208. Up in Robertson County, 65 southbound near exit 112, a crash blocking the right lane. On the east bank, 24 eastbound near Shelby Avenue, a crash. Another 40 eastbound at Demumbrian Street. 40 westbound before Spence Lane, an injury wreck. 24 eastbound at I-440, we've got a crash. Also 65 northbound at Dickerson Pike in Madison, a wreck. And a stalled vehicle blocking the left lane of 40 westbound near exit 210C. I'm Jay Harp.
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The very underrated Stephen Wilson Jr. It's 103.3 Country. Just as a heads up, if you're a Billy Bob Thornton fan, he's going to join us in about 45 minutes. There's a really cool Bobby Rahal documentary I'll make you aware of as well, if you're not already. It's Don't We, 103.3 Country.

I just want to remind you, this weekend is not just a free day off for most people. You know, the whole purpose of this weekend, and especially Monday, is dedicated to honoring and mourning the military personnel who died serving the greatest country on the planet. So make sure you at least take a moment this weekend and think about them. Also, thank those currently serving in uniform 365 days a year. Sound good?

0: We've been very lucky. A lot of good albums have been dropping lately. There's a bunch more to come, including Corey Kent's album. I know I keep saying this, but I'm telling you, when that drops, spend some time with it.
1: Woo!
0: So good. 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

0: So earlier today, producer Monty from the Jesse James Morning Show here at 103.3 Country, every day she kind of shows us the trending things on TikTok. I guess one of the new things is ranting about gas prices.
1: I just paid $50 for some gas. $50. And before y'all even start, nope, I don't got no F-150, no Hummer. I have a 2009 Chevy Malibu. That car shouldn't even know what $50 worth of gas even look like.
0: I'm just telling you, I don't spend a lot of time looking at this stuff, but if this guy had a show, I'd listen to it.
1: You know what? It's not my fault. I blame my parents. I told them they should have had me at 10, because if they did, I would have had enough time for a savings account.
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5: Working a crash, I-24 eastbound at 440. Also a wreck, 40 eastbound after Fessler's Lane. The right lane blocked north of the city, 65 southbound near exit 112. 24 eastbound near Shelby Avenue on the east bank, still clearing that wreck. 40 eastbound near Church Street, a crash, and a crash blocking the right lane near the airport. 40 westbound near the Briley Parkway exit. I'm Jay Harper.
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you're going to watch the Indy 500 this weekend, there's a really good documentary on FS1 on Bobby Rahal. Billy Bob Thornton and Mark Colley did the soundtrack for it. We're going to talk to Billy Bob Thornton here in like 15-ish minutes. Not trying to boss you around, but I'd keep it on 103.3 Country.

0: There is a Bobby Rahal documentary currently airing on FS1 that if you're an Indy fan and you're going to watch the Indy 500, it plays like a million times before then. Watch it this weekend before the 500. You get all amped up. Mark Cawley and Billy Bob Thornton did the song for the documentary. I believe this should be Billy Bob Thornton now, I hope.
1: Hey, Travis. Billy Bob. How you doing?
0: First, thank you for doing this, because if I were you, I probably wouldn't. So just know that I appreciate it very much.
1: Oh, no sweat, man. My honor.
0: I'm going to jump right in because I know we're sort of pressed for time. And again, I appreciate you. I don't know you at all. In fact, I've known you all of 8 seconds, but you don't impress me as the type of cat that doesn't do a lot of things that he doesn't want to do. Is that accurate?
1: Yeah.
0: Is that accurate?
1: Yes, sir.
0: So you've got the soundtrack on the documentary for the Bobby Rahal documentary, which, by the way, everybody should watch that to get amped up for the Indy 500 this weekend. You'll find it on FS1. How does that come about, though? Because you only do the stuff you want to do. So, like, are you and Mark Cawley standing on the set of Landman, and Mark's like, hey, Billy Bob, you want to do a song with me for a Bobby Rahal documentary? Or how does this thing come about?
1: Well, yeah, I mean, I've been in the same exact band for 20 years. So, I don't do anything outside of it, really. You know, I've been with the Boxmasters since 2005 or so, six. And so, you know, musical projects aren't things that I do outside the band. And but Mark Cawley said to me, we were talking one day, and he said, we should write a country song and get on one of these soundtracks, you know, for something. And I said, well, I'm kind of in the rock and roll business. I don't really know much about country songs. And he goes, well, let's just, you know, give it a shot. Because he and I had written a couple years ago, back in the late 90s. And so we wrote this song called Midland After Midnight, and it got on the soundtrack. And he said, we should just keep going. And I said, all right. So we ended up writing with Ronnie Dunn and Billy Gibbons and Dwight Yoakam, and Parker McCollum wrote a thing for the Red Clay Strays and Flatland Cavalry. So all of a sudden, I was a country songwriter, outside the rock and roll world. I was right in. It's like, okay, well, this is kind of working out. And then Scott Bruschetta came along and said, hey, I got this idea. We're doing this documentary on Bobby Rahal. And he goes, I got this idea for a song. So he and Cawley and I wrote it. And we didn't realize exactly how passionate Scott was about doing this song for the documentary, because
0: Oh, for sure.
1: It kind of rolls over into other stuff. They're going to play it on Fox, and it's going to be at the Indy 500. And we did a video. And the next thing you know, it's like I've tried to avoid having a hit my whole musical career since I was 16. And it looks like this might be. And it's like, oh, great.
0: There's a lot of smoke on this fire, man, before it's even really coming out. There's a lot of smoke on it, for sure.
1: Yeah, man.
0: All right, well, that makes sense, because, like, we just really, and again, like, I don't know you, but I do know people that have hung out with you. By the way, it must be a pretty cool feeling to think that everybody thinks you're cooler than them. I mean, that's got to be kind of a cool thing for you. Are you aware of that? Like, everybody puts you on this cool pedestal that's very different than everybody else.
1: Well, I think they know that I'm dumber than them, so they can talk me into anything. I think that's it.
0: Well, I mean, because it would be easy for you to not be cool with everything that you've done, and sometimes we run into that. Like, there's people that have accomplished big things like you have, and they turn out to be not the greatest people, but I've never heard anybody say anything bad on you, man. Like, they all think you're cool, you're totally chill, you don't throw attitude, you're just kind of, what you see is what you get.
1: Yeah, I mean, I think that's a lot of it. I've been myself my whole life. I still think I'm 19, you know. I haven't really changed much over the years, and, I'm a little more sore when I get up in the morning, and I'm pretty okay. I think it's because I am exactly what I am. I don't really have any pretense or anything like that. And I also like people. I mean, I genuinely do like them, you know. So I'll stand on a street corner and talk to a fan for a half an hour about her son who's in dental school, you know. I really do like people. And so it's the people who... Well, I always told it this way. I mean, if they run into somebody who's a famous person or whatever, generally, if that person is not nice to them or ignores them or won't sign their thing or won't do a project that maybe is not you know, on the same level as what you've been doing, you know, if the people that just want to do something because it's good. Generally, you know, people say, well, fame changed him or whatever, you know. I find that when they were a bartender or a mechanic or whatever they're doing before they were famous, they probably weren't very nice then either. You know what I mean? I really don't believe fame changes you. I just think it gives you a platform to be an
0: Yeah, no, I agree. And I've only been in Nashville 2 years. I've kind of just done my thing and stayed under the radar, but and I don't claim to even be remotely in the circles you got to deal with, but it's an interesting thing. There's some very genuine, very cool people, and then there's the whole other fake part of the machine, and it's as somebody that kind of is an outside observer to it all, it's very interesting, man. I can't imagine what it's like to be you, because you're dealing with a much bigger thing than I am.
1: Well, I tell you, Travis, I still feel like an outsider. I mean, I also kind of feel like I'm looking from the outside in, because I don't really involve myself in the business of the entertainment world much, you know. The only time you'll see me on a red carpet or something is when I absolutely have to be there. And, I don't go just to go to the party, you know. So I kind of stay out of that world. I'm with my family. If I'm not on the road with the band or making a record, a movie or something, I'm home with the family. I don't really participate much, and I think that's one of the keys to kind of keeping yourself clean, is just kind of stay out of it.

0: True American Racer, the Backbeat Troubadours, which is Mark Cawley and Billy Bob Thornton. It's 103.3 Country. We've got Billy Bob Thornton on the line for a couple more minutes. Did they let you preview the documentary ahead of time? Like, I haven't seen it yet, but my plan is to watch it this weekend to get all ready for the Indy 500.
1: I have not. No, I've not seen it, but I'm going to be able to see it here in the next few days, and I look forward to it. Because I watched IndyCar as a kid a lot, and then for a long time I didn't, and then I started watching again. I always watch the Indy 500, you know, the big ones, you know. It's like I don't watch horse racing all year long, but I always watch the Kentucky Derby.
0: Man, I lost some money on that race a few weeks ago.
1: I only lost $50. I'm a chicken when it comes to betting. I can't complain, you know. Everything's really good, and, I just kind of try to keep my head down and live my life. And by the way, you can tell your friends in Colorado, first of all, that I really appreciate them listening to us. And we are going to be playing up in Denver this year.
0: Well, they'll be there for sure. You'll see a bunch of rockabilly people that are probably on mushrooms, and they'll be getting down to whatever you're playing.
1: I'll make sure to look out for the ones with stars in their eyes.
0: you'll know it, I promise.
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4: Continuing to work on this crash, 24 eastbound at exit 53, that's I-440. Also a crash, 40 eastbound after Fessler's Lane at exit 212. An injury wreck reported now in the Tusculum area of town, McMurray Drive at Nolensville Pike. And the right lane still blocked due to that crash up north of the city in Robertson County, 65 southbound near exit 112. I'm Jay.
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6: When it comes to the myriad reasons people don't get enough exercise, psychologist Diana Hill has heard them all. 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She also recommends setting up your space at home, at work, in the car to facilitate movement. So every night before I go to bed, I lay out my workout clothes next to my bathroom sink so they are waiting there for me as a good reminder. I'm Dr. Sanjay Gupta, helping you live a better life.
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We have a week in change until our 103.3 Country Kickoff Show. Alexandra Kay, Dalton Davis, Wyatt Flores, Dustin Lynch is going to headline. This guy will be there too. Vincent Mason. 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

People trying to get out of town, people trying to get home. I know traffic's a little interesting today. Just take a breath. Calm. We'll get you there. It's 103.3 Country.

0: people trying to get out of town for the long weekend. It's 103.3 Country. I've got Bethany on the line, almost to the Tennessee-Kentucky line. So you're on 24 then, I'm guessing. What'd we just see?
1: Okay, so we saw this car coming off the interstate. Like, he didn't have a tire on one of his back tires. He was, like, sparks were flying. He was driving on his...
0: Sounds right.
1: I don't know, I guess his rim, you know, because sparks were flying. He pulls into the rest area, gets out, looks at it, gets back in his car, and gets back on the interstate.
0: Yeah, that kind of checks out, actually.
1: I mean, the tire was gone. Like, it definitely flew off while he was on the interstate. Like, I mean, it must have popped, and then he just kept driving. And, like, people were honking at him and stuff, and he pulled off. And there was no tire left when he got out of his car. And he got back in and drove off and didn't even stop. Like, wasn't going to stop there. Come on, man.
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3: Continuing to work the crash, 24 eastbound at I-440. Also 65 southbound near exit 112 in Robertson County. A crash still has the right lane block. In Madison, 65 southbound at exits 90A and B. A crash reported there. And also Nolensville Pike at Tusculum Road. We've picked up a wreck. 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

best man alive. I'm not trying to bum you out, but like I think gas was $4.55 when I filled up this morning. We bought some beef to grill this weekend. Have you seen the price of beef lately? And I'm not a fan of any of this. As you ponder that, LL Langley, 103.3 Country.

I've had a lot of people hit me up about 103.3 Country Kickoff tickets. Dustin Lynch will headline that show. Vincent Mason, Alexander Kay, Wyatt Flores, Dalton Davis. We're going to be giving those away all weekend long here on 103.3 Country, just as a heads up. She said

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1: Hey, y'all, I'm Luke Bryan with my new song, Country and She Knows It. 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

0: That was Luke Bryan, Country and She Knows It. 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
2: Continuing to work the crash, 24 eastbound at I-440. Also 65 southbound near exit 112 in Robertson County. A crash still has the right lane block. In Madison, 65 southbound at exits 90A and B. A crash reported there. And also Nolensville Pike at Tusculum Road. We've picked up a wreck. I'm Jay.
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